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nothing but built to destroy. You play with my world like it's your little toy. 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

And then you sit back and watch when the death count gets higher. You hide in your mansion while the young people's blood

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0: emballet de deus de Linda Linda zo album kenta e dovi da warnugen. 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Felout ara dezo emban noz revli a dennou e beza rediet a droskas ur preder politikel.
1: In February this year, inside Moscow's Christ Savior Cathedral, something unusual happened. Five women stood up and prayed for an end to Vladimir Putin's rule. They called it a punk prayer. The women are members of Pussy Riot, an anonymous feminist protest band. This is their video of the performance, set to a recording of the prayer. Mother Mary, please drive Putin away, they scream. Days later, three women were arrested. Two of them, mothers to young children. They've been in custody ever since. They're charged with hooliganism and could face a 7-year sentence.
0: Agemel just, ez eus de Pussy Riot. Strolat punk benelou russe kondaounet da zov la toubar evit vandalerez douget gant ur gasson li a enep a religion. 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Mais, tremel a ra an amzer, neze e kine gant deor chilao ar strolat Slitter Kine. Eustrolada leus Olympia krouet gant ar gitarou rezet Carrie Brownstein a Corinne Tucker e pevarzek a pevarugen. 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Gant os rede album Dig Me Out e sonen gant Pearl Jam. Empanet de deus ar meret o unek vet album e da vil pevar war nugen. 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Chilom, Cruzad, tenet diouz o fladen ziweza, ur gant a wenn a venek ke voa tao mwechou evit sevel a enep an obskurantisme.

Thank you. Okay. We're going to bring our last song of this evening. Before I sing this song, y'all, next week on Sunday, that lady you see right there on the end down there, she'll be 68 years old next Sunday, y'all. Hey, 68 years old next Sunday, if the Lord saves it. And on Monday, that's my sister, I'll be 53. Now, I can't dance like that, y'all. We're going to bring our last song of the night, and this song goes like this. I said one.

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2: Mother Earth is pregnant for the third time, for y'all have knocked her up. I have tasted the maggots in the mind of the universe. I was not offended, for I knew I had to rise above it all or drown in my own shit.

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